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I'm gonna let some lonesome graveyard

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1: All right, almost time to pull the plug on the jukebox for another week, but hey, before we go, just a reminder to stay tuned for all the great shows. All right, almost time to pull the plug on the jukebox for another week, but hey, before we go, just a reminder to stay tuned for all the great shows you're going to hear on...

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Keep this station strong.

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Yeah, g'day to everybody out there. Right, we're going to play something that I think you're all going to know. Yes, we're going to know. As soon as I play it, you're going to know who it's about. So it's by Dalsinki and Brooke Taylor with What If. And it's going to go to the 8 o'clock news. Here we go.

girl. And whatever happened

wild thing, I think you move me. But I wanna know for sure.